0: aku.
1: Mantap.
0: Bukan sulap, bukan sihir. They should have what they want, they deserve what they want. I hope they get what they want.

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0: 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Have you seen how much makeup she wears? And by the way, she facetunes her pictures so much.
1: So
0: I honestly think she bought her followers. She barely gets any likes anyway. And you wanna know the craziest part about all of it?
1: What?
0: She doesn't even have any idea her boyfriend's been cheating on her this entire time.